0: $1 per watt installed with Trade Depot Solar. We are also giving you a chance to win a $100 Trade Depot voucher as well. All I need from you, my whānau, is to text through. If you were a solar panel, where in the world would you like to get your sun from? For example, if it was for me, make me a solar panel, chuck me on the beaches of like Greece, all right? That would be it for me. It can be here in Aotearoa, it could be anywhere else in the world. If you were a solar panel, where would you like to be installed to get your sun from? Text that there to 463. You're into the draw to win yourself a $100 Trade Depot voucher. We're going to take a quick break. We'll come back again, running it back for your KFC lunch time mix. Here am I.
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0: We're running it back for your KFC lunchtime mix. I've just come away from visiting the pantry here at Field Days Kitakitidua Hamilton. And for those of you thinking, Storm, you just going for the free stuff? No. I mean, it's part of it, yes. But I have sampled some goods. It was so tasty that I ended up buying it. If you are coming down to Field Days, check out the Cannon Hill Gourmet spot. I bought a tomato and chili relish. My God, delicious. It's like a dip or like a, yeah, relish, I guess. I just said that. And then a truffled garlic aioli. Ooh, delicious. I'll stop yapping on. Here's your KFC Lunchtime Mix. It's my VM.

0: 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We'll go take a quick break, and we'll get back into the beats coming up in the next 3.5. 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
0: The beautiful Kirikiriroa is putting it on at the moment for us. So many punters coming through here at Field Days. I've got some new friends I've just met. What's your name, Chief?
3: Charlie.
0: We've got Charlie and we've got?
4: Ewan.
0: Ewan? Charlie, how's Field Days been for you so far?
3: It's amazing.
0: Yeah?
3: Vibe's so cool.
0: Oh my god. Okay. And Ewan, have you got some freebies, have you?
4: Yeah.
0: Okay. Let's go through the bag. What have we got in there?
4: I got the St. Peter's bag.
0: Okay. St. Peter's. Go St. Peter's. Are you guys from St. Peter's?
3: Yeah,
0: all right, go St. Peter's. All right, what do we got?
4: We got the ANZ bucket hat.
0: Yeah, it's the black caps and the white ferns hat.
4: Yeah.
0: Okay, what else have we got?
3: Unlimited supply of lollies.
0: Unlimited supply of lollies, of course. Right here too.
3: Yeah.
0: Yep.
4: We got a free pie.
0: Yeah. You got free pie?
3: Yeah.
0: What flavour?
4: Mint and cheese.
0: Where?
4: So at ANZ as well.
3: They're just handing out freebies.
0: Okay. Are you guys here by yourself? Are your parents?
3: Nah, my dad's here. With
0: oh, okay, okay. Yeah. And you've obviously got a teachers only day today.
3: Nah?
0: Are you just like, yo, stuff school, man, we're getting out of here. Well, you know, the best way to experience the world, I suppose, to come on down to Field Days.
3: Yeah.
0: Is there one thing that you want to see before you leave?
3: Trucks and tractors.
0: Yeah,
4: the tractor pulling.
0: Have you done it yet?
4: No, not yet.
0: You should do it. You guys should do it.
3: Yeah.
0: I reckon you guys would be tough as. You'd be able to do it.
3: Yeah.
0: Shout out to St. Peter's, Cambridge. Hey, was it Charlie?
3: Yeah.
0: And Ewan? Yeah. Thanks so much for joining us on the show,
3: thank
0: guys.
3: Thank you. See ya.
0: You are welcome. Let's get back into the beats. This is the latest from Ariana.

0: Tyler, Zara Larson with their latest, that one, She Did It Again, here on My, your home of the hottest of pop and R&B. We're coming to you live from Field Days here in Kirikiriroa. And the, I suppose, there's multiple purposes we've been down here. One, to be able to enjoy the sights and sounds of Field Days. But secondly, I had been given like tasks, little missions, a bingo card, if you will, from you, my whānau, to complete. I had 8 things to do. I've done 7. Now, if I manage to complete all 8, somebody who texts BINGO, B-I-N-G-O, to 463 will win $150, all thanks to Novus Glass. So with that being said, it looks like I'm going to be able to unlock the funds. So text BINGO to 463, get yourself into the draw, all thanks to Novus Glass. Up after the break, we've got Rihanna and Neo. 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
0: 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So to get yourself into the draw, all I need to know, my whānau, is pretend that you're a solar panel. Where would you like to be installed around the world? Like for me, I was like, man, get me on the beaches of Greece, right in front of the water as a solar panel, taking in all that sun radiation. Sounds like an absolute trip for me. Someone said I would 100% love to be a solar panel in the Maldives. Not too busy, relaxing, and giving relaxing vibes. So you're on through it already, my whānau. Text through 463. Get yourself into the draw for $100 Trade Depot voucher. Getting back into the beats, here is Bryson Tiller. This one is It's Okay. It's My Fam.

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0: All right, you already know how the Kaupapa works, Mai Whānau. We are giving away not only flights to New York, not only tickets to see the R&B tour, we've got accommodation and spending money up for grabs. All you have to do, listen out for a Chris Brown track. If an Usher track follows suit straight after, be the first one to call through 0800-WIN-MY and you will be officially registered to win. It could be in the opposite order. It could be an Usher song and then a Chris Brown song. You just need to be the first one through on 0800-WIN-MY and you are officially into the draw. We've only got 4 people registered at the moment. Plenty more spots to go. If you want to find out more deets, just text RMB to 463. Coming up after the break, we've got your throwback 30s. Mary J. Blige, do I see some Usher on the way? You just have to wait and find out in 3.5 minutes. 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
0: Great news! I have completed and finished the bingo card. That means I have unlocked $150, all thanks to Novus Glass. All I had to do was complete 8 missions, which was sent in by you, my whānau. Done it, dusted, I'm exhausted. But for you, Maisie, congratulations. We're going to get you hooked up with some cash.
2: Oh my God, no way.
0: I know. You. All I needed to wait for was someone to give me a hat. And I think they may have heard me because someone literally just dropped it off at the stage only but like 5 minutes ago.
2: Oh, no way. Perfect.
0: So that means, all thanks to Novus Glass, we got $150 coming your way.
2: Cool. Perfect. Thank you.
0: You are most welcome, Maisie. And thank you, my whānau, for texting in the suggestions. The hardest one was getting a hat, apparently. I don't want to... You know, I was a little bit skint with my money. I wanted to hold on to it. But someone heard the call. They heard the karanga. Dropped off a hat. And I'm stoked about that. Let's get back into your throwbacks. Here's some Scribe. This one is Dreaming. It's my FM.

0: It's the Loonies. It is your My Days coming to you live from Field Days. Thanks to our good mates at Skills Trade. If you have an apprentice, make sure you check out Skills Trade. Before we head into the ads, I've just made some more new friends here at Field Days. What's your name, buddy?
1: My name's George.
0: George?
1: Yeah.
0: George?
1: Yeah, George.
0: And what's your name?
1: Feely Willy.
0: Feely Willy. Okay, so I'm going to, before we go into the ads, okay? Before we go into the ads, I'm going to give you both one thing that you can say on the radio, okay? So have a think about it. Have a think about it. We'll go with you first, George.
1: It smells good.
0: It's a weird thing to say. Okay, you have a moment. What would you like to say?
1: Shout out to my dad and my friends, Quinn and Jorksey. And,
0: yep, okay, you're done, George. Feely Wheelie, what would you like to say?
2: I gotta have a shout out to my TikToker account. Jolsey Boy, the at symbol.
0: 6-7. Okay, George, Feely Wheelie, we've got 6-7s. We've got shout outs to dads.
2: Hello.
0: Coming up after the break.
2: Live?
0: We're giving away a $100 trade depot solar voucher. It's my
2: favorite. Are we famous?
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4: 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Poor yeah. Eats has to deal with it.
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0: 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They've given us a $100 Trade Depot voucher to give away. All you had to do was tell me, where would you want to be if you were a solar panel installed around the world? We've got Maddie here. Maddie, tell me, where would you want to be?
2: Where I want to be installed over in Niue, very back in the islands with always sunny days.
0: Yes, sir. And beautiful beaches in Niue. The people will look after you as well. I will tell you what, for that reason alone, Maddie, we are going to get you hooked up with a $100 Trade Depot voucher. Congratulations.
2: Hey, sir. Appreciate that, man.
0: You are most welcome there, Maddie. Once again, thanks to Trade Depot Solar, commercial solar that can pay for itself in literally under 4 years from just $1 per watt installed with Trade Depot Solar. We'll jump back into the beats. Here is Bruno Mars and the Gags. This is Die With A Smile. Here am I.

0: Mai Wai the Māori with their Māngai Pāho.
1: Kia ora, this is Jordan with a Y. I'm from Whangaroa in Samoa. This is mine and Chase Wood's new track, Dancing Gets To. It's a fun one, so get into it. You're listening.

0: The latest from Jordan with a Y and Chase Woods. That one is Dancing Gets To. It's my fam.
1: You're locked into My Days with Storm. 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
0: Been an absolute pleasure to be down here in Kirikiriroa at Field Days. I've loved every single minute of it, but that is my time done here. I am definitely making plans to come back next year. You have a great weekend, my whānau. A couple things before we get out of here. Up the Wahs, up the Blues, up the Mystics. Say hello to your mum for me. We'll see you back here next week. Love you, bye.
2: Let's party.

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12: Yeah, let's go. Turn my headphones up.
13: Turn it up.
12: Turn the sound up.
13: Yeah.
12: Get it, squad. 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
13: Here we go.
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17: Welcome to the Home Run.
18: Guys. Congratulations, Randy.
19: Happy Filipino Independence Day.
17: Yes, it is. In Filipino, araw ng kalayaan ng Pilipinas sa New Zealand. And that's like me not knowing how to say, like, speak Filipino as well. So I feel like that was pretty good. But yes, Philippine Independence Day today. Shout out to all the Filipinos and Filipinas out there as well. Mm-hmm. Man, we had some good food today.
18: Bro, again, I feel so grateful.
17: Yeah, shout out to Jeepney up here in Tamaki Makaurau, which is like a Filipino restaurant if you're looking for some good Filipino eats. But how you guys feeling?
19: Feeling fantastic, brother. It's a Friday. Good to go as always. Pleasure to be here.
17: Yeah, Shay?
18: Feeling really good, feeling alive, feeling vibrant. A lot better than how we started the show yesterday. I learned from my mistakes and ate less.
17: Nice.
18: So, you know, how about you?
17: I feel good. This is crack up. Because I think this is the first ever time that we've celebrated this on my. Mm-hmm. But I think, like, just as a station, we're trying to be as culturally, I guess, diverse as we can.
18: Mm-hmm.
17: So,
19: Not trying to be, we will be.
17: Oh, we will be. So it's cool to get amongst it. And if there's anyone out there from the Philippines that, like, wants to, like, teach us anything, words, phrases, how to say certain stuff, feel free to text through on 463. We got Rush Hour going down after 5. DJ Jordan Lee jumping on the ones and twos to take you home. But also coming up in the next two songs, we got Traffic Jam right around the corner. Shout out to whoever made this, by the way. What a track.
18: No.
17: Getting into the show. Here's Chris Brown. This one is obvious here on the My Home Run. Nate, Randy, and producer Shay. I'm Mike.

0: Spawn Breezy, that one is Oh My Goodness here on the My Home Run.
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2: You might be stuck in traffic, but don't worry. This is where we ease it with a jam.
0: Which, by the way, before I forgot to mention, but it's the My Home Run off day. Popeyes, love that bucket from Popeyes. Today is a Friday, which means your traffic jam theme is a feel-good Friday. Anything that's going to make you feel good leading up to the weekend. The track that I have gone with today is taking you back to the year 2009. Feel like when you chuck Timbaland and Justin Timberlake on a song, it's like a guaranteed banger. So

Feel Good Friday. I'm throwing you back to 1999, a classic Destiny's Child, Bugaboo. This is one of those ones where you've got to feel it with your whole chest. And also

0: All right, those are your three options for today. You guys know what to do for Friday. Get your vote to Nate, Randy, or Shay. 3 to 4, 6, 3, your own name and the keyword Popeyes as well.
1: Do you know what a bugaboo is?
0: No, I have no clue.
1: Do you know what a bugaboo is?
2: Can you please let us know?
1: So a bugaboo is just a controlling guy.
2: Oh, is it?
1: Just always trying to look at your phone, always trying to look at your pager, trying to know where you are all the time.
0: Oh, so you're a bugaboo.
1: Me? Before misses. 30% of text is you.
0: Get your votes in right now. Keyword Popeyes 2 to 4, 6, 3, and we'll find out a winner after this. Slowing it down. Some Ama Burnfires on this track as well. This one is Need It Bad. Here

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1: The My Home Runs Traffic Jam.
2: You might be stuck in traffic, but don't worry. This is where we ease it with a jam.
0: And today's theme is a feel-good Friday. Anything that's going to make you feel good leading into the weekend. The song that I've gone with today, some Timberland, Justin Timberlake, Carry Out.

0: Boo, and best of congratulations going out to Shelly, taking out that $50 Popeyes voucher.
1: Yay.
0: But that was officially as well the final traffic jam for a while, right?
2: Done burgers.
0: Yeah.
3: We might come back.
0: Yeah, but we're taking a little bit of a break.
2: Coming up next in your headlines, if you're planning on taking a trip to London anytime soon, there is something that you need to know, and I'll tell you.
0: Okay. And that's a lot of Kiwis, to be fair. Mm-hmm. Let's get Buju. Mood here.

0: You're planning on travelling to London anytime soon. They've been dubbed the phone snatching capital of Europe, with up to 300 phones stolen every single day.
1: Ooh. Day?
0: Yeah.
1: Damn.
0: So London's top cop, the guy in charge, he wants new laws to turn every stolen phone into a completely useless brick. And Apple has come out with an idea to have a global kill switch on any phone that goes missing.
2: Yeah, because they recognise as like a snatch and sort of shut the phone down.
1: Completely. Yeah. Wow, 300 a day is a lot, man.
0: So
1: how are people in London holding their phones?
2: No, because you'd be just scrolling. Maybe you're at the bus stop and you'd just be like scrolling away, you know, waiting for your bus
1: business.
2: And then somebody would just walk past and snatch.
0: Also, if you go traveling across Europe, the pickpockets there are elite.
1: Yeah.
2: Oh, really?
0: Level.
2: Yeah, no, my mate went last year and she was saying like even though she had like a bum bag on around her waist, they still managed to get in.
0: Mm.
2: And I was like, damn.
1: It's like a job for those dudes, eh?
2: Yeah.
0: They recommend you have like a pouch inside your undies. For like your passport, documents, stuff like that, if it's not in your bag. Yeah.
1: Damn. Crazy. Be careful, man. Be careful.
0: Yeah. The odd part about the whole thing is like 40,000 stolen phones were sent to China and they found it in an operation where they were looking for something else.
1: Wait, in one go?
0: In one go. So there's a container with 40,000 stolen phones from London heading to China.
1: Buzzy.
2: Is it to
0: crazy,
2: make,
0: yeah.
2: Is it to make like maybe refurbish phones and then sell them off again?
1: Who knows?
0: Talk to your people, Randy.
1: Not Chinese, man.
0: There's your headline tour. Thanks to MJ Home for warm, healthy, quality, long-term rentals. 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
1: Well, back into the beats up next. 3 minutes away. Make sure you guys are keeping it locked on my...
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2: It's another day.
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1: And home of the My Home Run. 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

0: LMA, that one is 100 here on the My Home Run. Nate, Randy, and producer Shane.
1: It's a very special day today because a member of the team is a proud Filipino, and it is the Philippines Independence Day.
0: Yeah, yes. It is. Again, araw ng kalayaan ng Pilipinas sa New Zealand.
2: Again, with some confidence.
0: Araw ng kalayaan ng Pilipinas sa New Zealand.
3: That's how you say it, yeah.
1: Churchill.
2: It commemorates when you guys detached from the Spanish in 1898.
0: Yeah. Also, just real quickly, a lot of people just think that I'm full Filo. I'm also half Indonesian as well. And my Indonesian family always like give me like flack. They're like, man, you never represent us. And it's like, I love my Indo side too. But yeah, it is Philippine Independence Day.
1: How come whenever we put posters up in the studio, you only do Filipino posters?
0: I don't know.
1: You're a liar. But it's a big day today, and a lot of people, when we were celebrating Samoan independence, as well as national Samoan, no, sorry, it's not national, we're not in Samoa, but Samoan Language Week,
0: yeah.
1: People were like, oh, you got to do it for everybody else. So, you know, we're trying to start that at the moment, and it just so happened that today's Philippines Independence Day.
0: Yeah. Is there any favorite Filipinos for you guys, or Filipinas?
1: Obviously, top of the pile is you. And then I got to put Manny Pacquiao second.
0: Yeah, Manny Pacquiao.
1: And then third, Batista from the WWE.
0: Yo, that's a good three.
2: That's pretty good.
0: That's
2: a good three. I've got a top three, I think. And it's not a bias, but number one favorite Filipino or Filipina is my girlfriend.
0: Ah, yeah, nice. Yeah.
1: Still haven't met her yet, by the way.
0: Have you not?
2: Have you not?
1: Nah.
0: Oh.
1: Are you ashamed of me?
2: Well, no, never. Second would be Randy.
1: Mm-hmm.
2: So I'm going with the people that I know personally. And then my third is going to be Nicole Scherzinger.
0: I knew it. Yeah. He's a hard cast out there, by the way.
1: Mm. By the way, there's a video that we just put up on MyFM's Instagram, Facebook, and also TikTok where we went and had some Filipino food.
0: Yeah. It was good, man. It was good. Honestly, Filipino and like Polynesian cuisine is very similar.
1: Mm.
0: Just like a lot of meat and a lot of rice.
1: And a whole lot of deep fried stuff.
0: But shout out to Jeepney up here in Tamaki Makaurau. If you want to find a Filipino restaurant for you and your family to go to, highly recommend.
1: We're running out of things to talk about when it comes to the Philippines.
0: I know.
1: That's like Manny Pacquiao, Batista, and
2: Nicole Scherzinger.
1: Nicole Scherzinger.
0: Yeah, hers in there. There's a few athletes in there that are playing in the NBA.
1: Is there any special message you want to get across to your people?
0: Nah, because, you know, I feel like within the Philippines and like the culture of it, they're very like outward about it. So when we have a chance to celebrate certain things and or if there's like gatherings and performances, just like the Polynesian and Maori culture, we're very much there. So like it's just that there's not that many of us compared to like you guys here, but we love our culture, we love our people, we love being around food, family, all that good stuff, man. So just a shout out to anyone that's in that community. Shout out to the Philippines.
1: I want to make a shout out to my good friend Mo, long time friend. She's hanging out in the studio today. She's not Filipino, but she does look Filipino.
0: She could pass.
3: Yeah.
1: Other than that, have a great day today.
0: Yeah. And if, like we said this earlier as well, if you're listening in the car and you have some, I don't know, phrases from the Philippines or words that we could like teach each other, because I'm very much like,
1: No, I don't trust you guys. I don't know what I'll be saying.
0: Feel free to text the one on 463. Like this one's not a stitch up. Someone texted, mahal kita. That just means I love you.
1: Say it slowly.
0: Mahal.
1: Mahal.
0: Kita.
1: Kita.
0: I love you.
1: Hey, mahal kita.
0: Nice.
1: Brisbane Broncos.
0: Back into the beats right now. J. Cole, Miguel. This one is Power Trip here on Mine.

0: Randy, producer Shay.
1: Now, I've never ever seen this TV show, so Shay, this might be a bit of you.
2: Go on.
1: But Love Island, do you rate it?
2: It depends. I don't necessarily rate like the US one, but I love the Australian one.
3: And the UK one's good too.
2: I don't know what that's about, but it's dependent. Whoa. Outed yourself.
3: Nah, I used to like be a fan when I was in like a relationship.
1: Damn.
2: Oh yeah, was it one of those? Was it one of those when you were like, nah, I don't want to watch it. I'm not going to watch it. And then you're in the background like watching every episode.
3: Yeah, because it was like
2: classic.
3: Yeah,
2: boyfriend.
3: I got invested. Mm. Anyways,
1: so funny thing that you don't like Love Island USA. Well, the Love Island USA app has knocked off ChatGPT and Claude off the top spot on the App Store.
2: What?
1: So on the App Store, they've got an app. So it's the number one free app in America, and it's beating out all these massive companies to sit at the top.
2: Ooh.
1: So far, this season, it's already racked up over 300 million hours of watch time.
3: Damn!
1: And the app itself is just killing it online. The numbers are going crazy at the moment, which scares me that people really enjoy this.
2: The thing with this season, because I've been seeing like spoilers and little reels on TikTok, they've got one of these guys that was on Married at First Sight Australia on there, and he's in there like causing up a ruckus right now. His name's Dave. Mm. But he's going in to be like a party guy, and I'm going to like mac on with all the girls as much as I can.
3: Mac on is crazy.
2: Yeah, you know, some slang for you.
3: Isn't there Oh, I don't know if you guys have seen that or not. I saw this cop getting like a bit of flack for jumping on Love Island USA recently. Yeah, he was like a cop, but he quit his job to jump on Love Island. And his chief or like the top cop for him like came out and said like, this is disrespectful, like it goes against the badge type not. And everyone's like, in the comments like, bro, just let the bro be. He just wants to get his badge.
2: Because you also get paid per episode as well. And then at the end of it, you get to decide whether you want that money or you want to split it with your partner. So.
3: Also, island full of baddies, why not?
2: Oh.
1: We need to get you on there.
3: Nah, I said that I wouldn't want to be a contestant. I would love to host it though.
1: Mm.
3: But I don't know if we have a market for Love Island New Zealand.
2: Nah, the closest thing we had was Heartbreak Island.
1: Oh, really? Was that a thing?
2: Yeah, that was the closest thing that we had to that.
1: Where did they have it?
2: They had it up here in Auckland.
3: Boo. Oh, did they film it in Auckland?
2: Yeah. It was like, but wow, man, when was it? It must have been like 2018.
1: What?
2: Kind of vibes.
3: Yeah, it was on Channel 2.
1: Oh, man, we need to do it again.
3: Yeah.
1: Maybe not Auckland, somewhere else.
3: Yeah, we need to fly people out somewhere nice.
1: Mm.
3: Or if we're going to do it in New Zealand, it would have to be like Queenstown or something like that.
1: Straight up. Sorry, I don't know why my voice changed. My name's Randy.
3: We're back into the beach right now. Don't get back to Uncle Bob. This one is Three Little Birds. How am I?

0: Marley, Three Little Birds here on the Mahom Run. We're back into the beats up next, about 3 minutes away. Make sure you guys are keeping a lock on My.
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2: Nate and Randy with producer Shay.
0: Kia ora, yes, welcome into the show. If you are just locking in, all thanks to Popeyes. And if you're looking for the perfect feed this weekend, Popeyes have launched a new range of bucket meals that will feed your whole crew.
16: Next on the show, I want to do this thing, right? Because as a team and as individuals, we've been working so hard and having a lot of fun that we haven't like just stopped and smelled the roses and realized that it's halfway through the year. So
0: it's crazy, yeah.
16: I feel like next on the show, we should have a home run mid-year report. And we're going to rate a couple of things out of 10, one of them being our personal life,
17: okay.
16: Two being our professional life, and at the end of the conversation, we can track how good of a year we've had, whether it's been a good year, an average year, or a poor year.
0: Okay. Oh, I like this. I'm excited for this. Here's Bruno Mars. We're back into the beats. This one is Risk It All here on My.

0: throwing it back, 2005, damn. Akon, that one is Lonely here on The Home Run.
1: All right, welcome everybody to The Home Run Mid-Year Report.
0: Dun, dun, dun, dun.
1: This is all about transparency and accountability
0: and
1: seeing where we're at.
0: Yep.
1: Okay, so the first thing we want to do, we're going to go around the room and we're going to rate our professional life out of 10.
0: Professional life out of 10?
1: Yeah, yeah. How do you think you're going, Randy?
0: Professional life out of 10, I think I am at a 7. The only reason why I say that is because I absolutely love my job and I love the people that I work with every single day. The reason why I haven't gone higher than that is because sometimes I do feel like I could be doing more.
1: Good choice.
0: But the 7, it's above halfway just because I am really, really enjoying work.
1: Nice.
2: Mm.
1: Good mark.
2: That's a good one. I'm going to come out and say it. I'm giving myself a 10.
1: Oh, yeah. Well done.
0: Nice.
2: I'm giving myself a 10.
0: Nice, nice,
2: I'm
0: nice.
2: I'm going to be that guy. The reasons being, though, is because it was my goal to, by the end of this year, to be on one show, whereas last year I was balancing the two. And I already started this year with the call from our boss being like, hey, you're not on nights anymore. You'll be joining The Home Run full time. And I was like, holy. Okay, amazing. And then I didn't think I was going to be able to manage the workload and like get everything through when I needed to. But I feel like I'm doing all right with that. So I'm just going to come out and say a solid 10.
1: Nice.
0: Nate?
1: Mm-hmm. I was going to say 10, but if you add up my sick days this year and some moments where I let the team down where I said I was going to come to certain things and I didn't come, maybe not an 8. I'll say a 5.
2: No.
1: Five at the moment.
2: Five
1: at the moment.
0: What? Yeah, like five as in like, that's...
1: There's heaps of room to improve.
0: Ah, okay. Mm. So it's not like a 5 as in like you hate being here.
1: No. It's 5 as in my... Because I made some promises to the boss about some things that he goes, we're going to do it this year. I was like, hell yeah.
0: But you know, you know what I can appreciate though?
1: Yeah.
0: With that is the old Nate wouldn't have even said yes to any of those things.
1: True.
0: So you are saying, so like this is progress. You're saying yes to things.
1: Yeah.
0: You might not be like following through most of the time, but you are saying yes.
1: Yeah, yeah.
0: So step in the right direction.
1: I just need to get on your guys' bandwagon of going to stuff, you know?
0: Yeah. Yeah. Were me and Shay going to something this weekend because you said no?
2: I mean, you're halfway there. Saying that you're going to do it.
1: What's happening this weekend? Sorry, I'm lost.
0: We're going down to Christchurch for the Super Rugby...
2: 2 Degrees Support Her.
0: Yeah, Support Her series.
1: Oh, no one asked me.
0: Oh, okay.
1: Yeah, yeah.
0: Fair enough.
1: Otherwise, I would be there with the team.
0: 100%.
1: Yeah. Okay. Personal life, Randy?
0: Personal life out of 10. I want to say an 8.
1: Your best also, Shirko, just let out a big laugh outside.
0: No, I'm going to say 8 because I like to keep my my personal life positive. There's nothing really in my life at the moment that's like bringing me down or weighing me down. I feel like this year's been a real 180 though, because last year,
1: wow,
0: you guys know me, like prior to this party animal, going out, DJing, getting home really, really late. This year was really about doing more wholesome things, waking up early on the weekend, getting the mind right, getting the body right, seeing my family, seeing my friends, and I feel like I'm doing that this year. So, I'm enjoying that.
1: Plus, you got a 6-pack.
0: Yeah, I'm working towards
1: that.
0: Only thing, and I know we joke about this all the time, but like, I feel like the only thing I'm missing now is like a partner, but we'll see. Shay?
1: We didn't know where to go with it. You'll get there. You'll get there.
0: Shay, your turn.
2: Just make more achievable goals. No, I'm kidding. I think with my personal, I would like to say a 10, but like upon reflection, I'd say like a really strong 7. A really strong 7. I was going to say it was a 10 because my goal again was to like move out of my current place. I'm doing that next week. But then I also have factored in my
0: arguments.
2: Damn. My health and fitness.
1: Yeah.
2: So my health and fitness, and then like my, I'm just still really bad with money. So I'm giving myself a 7 just to hold myself accountable. By the end of the year, I'm striving for a 10.
0: Nice.
1: Cool.
2: To fix those walls.
0: Nate?
1: I'll give myself an 8. Feel like personal life, I think my main goal is to be a good dad, right? Yeah. And
0: you are doing that, man.
1: Me and my daughter, good relationship. She's got a lot of things that I never had when I was her age. determination. and a really good attendance record at school, so I'm happy about that.
0: Yeah.
1: Me and baby mama are really good. We're in this real mature space where we can talk to each other about certain things, you know, so that's all good. Haven't been arrested this year, so we're good.
0: Yeah. nice. Oh, man.
1: So are you on track for a good year?
0: Can we, we'll play a song. We'll play a song, we'll come back, and then we'll finish this conversation, just because I'm getting there. We're talking too much right now, sign.
1: Oh, who said that?
0: Look at the time, mate.
1: Oh, wow. Yeah. That was good, though. That was good.

0: Zagora Hills, you got the My Home Run, Nate Rainey, and producer Shay.
1: We're just wrapping up our mid-year report to see how we're faring for the rest of the year, for the rest of 2026. Mm-hmm. We went around the room. Do you guys remember what your rating was for your personal life and your professional life?
2: 7 for personal life, 8 for... Oh, no, sorry. 7 for professional life, 8 for personal life.
3: Yeah, I went 10 for... that guy. 10 for professional and then a 7 for personal, because there's a lot of growth that can be done
1: nice.
3: For the rest of the year.
1: So when you say you're a 10 at work, you're maxed out. Like, you can't get any better.
3: To be completely honest, I do regret saying 10.

0: Especially because Ken came through on the text line and said, I reckon Shay should have been an 8 or 9 because of all the sick days. So
1: sick days you can't help, though.
0: Yeah, I feel like especially in this job as well, if I come in sick, everyone's getting sick, and then there's no show. So, you know, I'll take one for the team.
1: Take one for the team.
0: But realistically, now that I think about it in hindsight, I would say an 8 for my professional.
1: What was yours?
2: I went 5 professional, just because I can see a real high ceiling for our show.
1: Mm-hmm. Mm-hmm.
2: There's a lot of work we can do, a lot of days where we can be present instead of sick. but I see some big things happening for the rest of the year, right?
1: Yeah.
2: And for personal, I went at 8 because I feel like it's pretty good at the moment.
1: Nice.
2: So just to wrap it up, are you on track for a good year, average year, or a poor year?
1: I think I'm on track for a great year.
2: Just missing that one ingredient. That one ingredient.
1: But besides that, though, I feel like, and we talked about this earlier, the way that my life has kind of done like a 180 with mm-hmm. what like my priorities are and what my hobbies are and what I find fun now and what my goals are in life. I feel like with work and personal, it's like in the direction of being super positive. With whatever the outcome at the end of the year is, I know that I have a job that I love and I get to come to every day and work with two of my best mates. And then outside of work, I'm doing everything that I can to keep a healthy mind and a healthy body. So,
2: oh, Tony Robbins. Shay?
0: Oh, I think I'm tracking to have, I'd say, an excellent year.
1: Ooh.
0: I'm very excited for what is about to unfold, especially with this new journey that I'm going to take on with City Kickboxing. I'm very excited for doing more MC stuff that I had kind of set a goal for myself as well, because I feel at the beginning of this year I lacked a little bit of confidence when it came to that. So it was being thrown into the deep end, especially when we did Jim Beam Homegrown. They were like, all right, you're MCing this. And I was like, wow. That's insane.
1: They're going to keep coming. Those gigs are going to keep coming too.
0: Yeah, so just with how it's tracking right now, I'm going to say it's going to be an excellent year.
2: I like this. This is good. I've written down the time, 4:24 p.m. The date is the 12th of June, 2026. So that when we do our end of year reel, I can pull this information.
0: And I'll have a six pack.
1: We'll see how that end of year tracks. What about you?
2: Hopefully good. God willing.
0: Mm-hmm.
2: Other than that, not too sure. But I'm excited for the rest of the year.
1: Yeah.
2: So very good. Let's see how we track, man.
1: Nice. Hey, we're back into the beats right now. Chris Brown, this one is Strip. You got the My Home Run, Nate Randy, and Producer Shake. That was wholesome, guys. Back into the beats on my...

0: Give me on. Some feel good. I like this one, man. It's called Jezebel here on the My Home Run. Nate, Randy, and producer Shay.
1: Headlines.
2: Here it is, guys. There's a real plan now to save Moana Pacifica.
0: Oh.
2: And Winston Peters could be the man who signs it off. So the governments of Samoa and Tonga have proposed a $12 million package over 3 years, funded by redirecting existing aid money to keep the club alive. So the pitch is that Moana could generate up to $18 million in economic activity for both Tonga and Samoa and support over 100 jobs. So the deal would see Moana play home games in Apia and Nuku'alofa, with their other home games shared with New Zealand clubs and regional towns, think Whangarei, Napier, Nelson, Invercargill.
0: Hey, good news is that it's in motion.
2: It's in motion. So this is reportedly the only option New Zealand Rugby is considering. The private investors that were coming forward apparently don't have enough cash. So a decision will be made by the end of the month.
0: Wow. I think it'll be good because you know how like the Fiji and Drua, they get to go home and play in Fiji.
2: Mm.
0: It'll be cool to see home games in like Samoa and Tonga, you know?
2: They just need to put the cameras high enough.
3: What do you mean?
0: No,
2: because sometimes when you watch the games from Apia Park, the elevation of the cameras aren't that high.
0: Mm.
2: So you're like, where's the ball? Where's the ball?
3: Oh, true.
2: Yeah.
0: Surely, technology will be all good.
2: Those are your headlines. All thanks to MJ Home, where long-term rentals feel like dream homes.
0: We're back into the Beats Up next. 4 minutes away. I'm Mai.
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25: Regulators. We regulate any stealing of his property. We're damn good too. But you can't be any geek off the street. Gotta be handy with the steel if you know what I mean. Earn your keep.

0: Marty. Usher, that one is shoulda never. You got the My Home Run, Nate Randy, and producer Shay.
1: I got this question I want to ask. It's going to sound a bit weird, right? What buzzed you out at how expensive it is? Like, what's something you didn't realize how expensive it is? Can I tell you one?
0: Yeah, can I? Yeah, can I think?
1: That I didn't realize was expensive?
2: Yeah.
1: A DNA test.
0: Oh, yeah.
1: It's $1,650.
0: For one?
1: Yeah, for a court except the war one.
0: Damn.
1: Wow. Yeah. Buzzy.
2: Those are those ones when people are checking if like the baby is theirs and everything, right?
1: Yeah, so if you want a legal paternity test, like it's $1,650.
0: Wow, why?
1: Don't know.
2: Science.
1: You can get a home kit for like $300. But obviously it's not caught except the wall.
2: Yeah.
1: Crazy, eh?
0: That is crazy expensive. I didn't know that.
1: Yeah. Anyway, just sharing some information.
0: Is there anything, Shay, on the top of your head?
2: Honestly, everything. Everything's so expensive. Mainly, though, because obviously earlier this year I was looking at how much it would cost for like veneers and getting your teeth done and everything. And in New Zealand, it's like $49,000.
1: I feel like that didn't surprise most people, though.
2: Surprised me.
0: How much did you expect it to be?
2: Like 10K. In New Zealand?
1: Damn, you'll be walking around with some horse teeth, bro.
0: That would look nice in the photo and they just fall out one by one.
2: But yeah, no, like 50K for just one person, I thought was actually insane.
1: Really? That's insane. Yeah. Is that top and bottom?
2: Yep.
1: Oh, okay.
0: Damn.
1: Any thoughts, Randy?
0: Not off the top of my head, no.
2: He's got to like that, guys. We're asking the wrong person.
1: He's got to like that.
2: Yeah.
1: Mum looks after a savings account. Anyway, 463 is the number to text, or you can ring us up on 0800-946-624. What buzzed you at how expensive it is? Pull it together, Randy.
0: It's Chase Songs. 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

0: buzzed you out at how expensive it is, because a DNA test, I only just learned, is $1,600.
1: Damn. That's insane.
2: It's a lot of money.
0: A court acceptable one.
2: Yeah. Mm. We were talking about it before. I didn't have an answer before. But the movies, eh? I know it's like not on the same level as like a DNA test being $1,600, but man, going to the movies now is so expensive.
0: Mm. What are you spending at the movies?
2: No, because like the tickets alone, and I don't get me wrong, I enjoy going to the movies. But tickets alone are like upwards of sometimes $40. And then food at the cinemas is really expensive. So it's like you're spending $100.
1: Yeah. $100 just for two people to go?
2: Straight up.
1: On an average, yeah.
0: I can't remember the last time I've gone to the movies where I've used, like, my wallet.
2: What do you mean? Are you just walking into the cinema?
0: No, like, I'm using the free tickets from here.
2: Ah, fair. Yeah, yeah, smart. Yeah, yeah. That's probably the smart way to do it, to be honest.
0: These are some of your texts that are coming through. So, took my car in for a minor service, oil change, filters, the usual, and somehow walked out having paid $2,850. That doesn't make sense. This text says, my kid's school asked for a small contribution towards camp. The small contribution was $1,200 for 3 days.
2: What? Where are they going camping?
0: Tauranga.
2: Damn.
0: I don't understand.
2: Shay's having an emergency right now, by the way.
0: This is, I booked the routine teeth whitening at the dentist, $2,400.
2: What? Now, to be fair, though, they do warn you. When you turn 18, they say the dentist becomes super expensive.
0: Hey, look at this one. Took the dog to the vet for just a checkup because he ate a sock. No, serious, look, $3,400.
2: But I was telling you about my friend, her dog.
0: Yeah.
2: And how the dog had broke one of its kneecaps.
0: What?
2: Like, it's a very fragile, like, small dog.
0: Did it owe a debt?
2: No, like, had broken the kneecap.
0: Yeah.
2: It was like $6,000 per leg.
0: Shut up.
2: Yeah.
0: What, per leg? Well, so it was more than one kneecap?
2: No, I'm just saying, like, if it was both,
0: yeah,
2: it would have been 12K. 6K for the one.
0: Shouldn't a dog have four kneecaps?
2: I said the back legs.
0: Oh,
2: the back
0: gotcha. Legs. Yeah.
2: But yeah, having a pet is, like, expensive, man.
0: This says, my partner's wedding ring needed resizing. One size smaller, like a few millimeters. $1,900.
2: Really?
0: Damn.
2: I know a couple of places that could do it for way cheaper.
0: Where?
2: Nah, for ring sizing. I'm pretty sure most jewelers do it like for free.
0: Nah, these rings are for hands.
2: You're an idiot, bro. You're actually an idiot, bro. We're back into the beats up next. 9.5 minutes away, Rush Hour around the corner. If you're sick of hearing Nate being an idiot, we got Rush Hour up next, Jordan Lee, on the ones and twos. On my.
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15: Yeah!
2: Rush Hour.
1: With Nate and Randy.
15: Kia ora, yes, welcome into the show. If you are just locking in, all thanks to Popeyes. 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
16: This is Rush Hour, where you guys get to sit back, relax. 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DJ Jordan Lee getting ready on the ones and twos. 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

0: DJ Jordan Lee on the ones and twos, wrapping up your rush hour for a Friday. That is it, done and dusted. We're back into the beats up next, 4 minutes away. T-Pain, French Montana, Bruno Mars, Cardi B, all of that lined up for you guys coming down next. So make sure you guys are keeping it locked on mine.
1: The My Morning Crew.
2: They rush us through. 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And it's a Māori lady. 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I go, what? 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
1: Headlines.
2: I just want to make a shout out to some young men that might be living out their dreams tomorrow. And there are five young men that are named in the extended bench for the Warriors who are playing the Sharks tomorrow.
0: Nice.
2: So big shout out to Makaya Tafua and Kailas Fatialofa. Shout out to the Fatialofa fam. I think those two are the most likely to get a run on. Mm-hmm. But also to Jason Salalilo, the 5'8 Jai Linane, and hooker Jacob Aoloa, who are also named on the extended bench.
0: Okay.
2: What a time for their families, eh?
0: Extended bench.
2: Yeah, so they're on the extended bench. But Makai Tafua and Kailas Fatialofa are the most likely to run onto the field.
0: Damn, what a time. Like you said, it's a dream come true for a lot of those guys, man. Putting on the professional jersey, getting on to run on the field, play with some of your heroes.
2: Straight out. And imagine on your debut you get a win.
0: Hard out. Hard out. Damn. Hey, good luck to the boys. Who are they playing tomorrow? The Sharks.
2: Sharks. You know what's funny? This is where you know that good genes are important, because, you know, they come from families that have good athletes.
0: Yeah.
2: What happened to us, man?
0: I don't know, bro. I have no clue.
2: You played pro basketball? Almost pro basketball.
0: Nah, not even almost pro. I wouldn't even say almost
2: pro. I say pro because I know that guys from the Breakers always talk you up.
0: But that's because I played with them at a younger age. I stopped growing very early.
2: That still counts. That'd be like me playing with, like, I don't know, like, damn, I can't even name players from my age group because they're all retired now.
0: It shows, man.
2: That would be like me and Adi Savia playing together in high school and then him, like, carrying on. That still counts as playing pro.
0: I'll take it.
2: Good on you, man. Damn, I'm not even...
0: Give us a name from and I'll see if I know them or not.
2: Ali Williams.
0: Yeah.
2: Yeah, he's in his 40s now.
0: Yeah.
2: Our time's done. Anyway, those are your headlines. All thanks to MJ Home, helping Kiwis into warm, healthy, long-term rentals.
0: Well, back into the beats right now. Here is some Tims. Damn, Shay's been gone for ages.
2: We need to talk about this.
0: So let's go, what you need. You got the My Home Run, Nate and Randy producer, Shay. Still in the toilet on my...

0: Femi, that one is Noble here on the My Home Run. Nate, Randy, and producer Shay, still nowhere to be found, by the way.
1: It's almost 6 o'clock. It is almost 6 o'clock, and we haven't heard from Shay since 5 p.m.
0: Yeah.
1: She, actually, just before 5 p.m., we were talking about something on air. Must have been like 5:50. At 5:50, we were talking about something on air, and then halfway through the voice break, Shay had to leave, and she walks out. It's now almost 6 o'clock, and now I see Shay walking back.
0: Yeah, she's here. Wait, should we wait for her?
1: Yeah.
0: Hey!
1: Almost an hour you're in the toilet.
0: Welcome back to the show, mate.
1: The key word I'm going to give you, right?
2: Mm-hmm.
1: Fiber.
2: Nah, the thing is I was all good, and then I had that scone that was given to us for free, and it makes me wonder, am I allowed to eat gluten? Because it was like, I felt like we made eye contact, and I was like leaning over in like excruciating pain, and then I had to bounce abruptly. So sorry about that, but I am back.
1: What's it called? Celiac?
2: Yeah. My partner's been saying that I shouldn't be eating bread because I always feel sluggish and I have pains after like I have bread. So.
0: Well, I feel like you've been eating bread for ages.
2: And I've been
0: aside from today, you're all
2: good. I've been having pains for ages.
0: Oh, true.
2: Yeah, so
1: it happens with age.
2: Yeah, maybe it's something I need to look into. Get my bloods tested is what my dad keeps saying as well. So
1: yeah, you're actually going to have to do a proper checkup before you embark on this MMA journey.
2: Yeah?
1: Yeah, straight up.
2: That's good then. Yeah. That's good. This whole journey is like pushing me closer and closer to a lot of the things that I've been needing to figure out in my adulthood of admin. So,
1: But you're all good though?
2: Yeah, we're good. We're good now.
0: I'm just nice, you can breathe.
2: Out of breath.
1: I can see the vein on your forehead.
2: No.
0: And we're back into the meets up next. 3.5 minutes away on My.
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1: Oh, thanks to Popeyes. The Popeyes sports night bucket with a massive 30 pieces of chicken and two dunk cups for only $54.90.
0: Next on the Home Run, we're going to talk about the King.
2: Who?
1: The king. Sorry. The king.
0: There's anyone. Charles.
1: Oh, sorry.
0: Yeah. No, that's a lot. There's heaps of kings. But the people of Scotland are loving him so much for a holiday that he's given them.
1: Okay. We'll talk about that up next. It's Breezy back into the beats. This one is obvious here on the My Home Run.

0: So he, remember, he's performing up here in Tamaki Makaurau, Auckland Town Hall. If you want to grab your tickets or grab all the details, my.rover.nz.
1: The people of Scotland are rejoicing, man. They're showing so much love to King Charles, because he's announced that they're going to have a one-off holiday, public holiday, this coming Monday, so they can just watch the football, FIFA.
2: I see.
1: How good.
0: I mean, arguably the biggest FIFA World Cup in history, right?
1: Yeah. So the timing follows Scotland's opening match against Haiti, which kicks off at 2 a.m. UK time. But the public, they had a certain feel or a certain attitude towards, you know, the royal family.
0: Yeah.
1: Now this time round, they're saying, that's our boy.
0: But do, from my, I don't have too much like football knowledge, but I don't, Scotland's not like a favourite to win it, right?
1: Nah.
0: It'll be like the South American countries and like your Germanys and your Englands that will do well.
1: It would like be Warriors fans watching the Warriors thinking that they can win the premiership. Still hearty fans, but not going to happen. You know?
0: Were you not saying not too long ago that if it's going to be the Warriors, yeah, it would be this year?
1: Yeah. But I reckon that the NRL will do everything they can to stop the Warriors from winning.
0: Do you reckon?
1: Yeah.
0: Really?
1: Yeah. Guys, I'm just being an egg man. I can feel the Warriors fans. I can feel their heads getting all red.
0: Driving with two hands on the steering wheel right now.
1: I'm joking, man.
0: Yeah. Hey, that's cool though. They get a public holiday just to watch some football.
2: You said it was a one-off.
1: It's a one-off.
2: So it will never happen again. Until
1: that's it. Because of this. Yeah. Also on Monday, the UFC Freedom 250 card is happening.
0: Yeah, that's at Donald Trump's house,
1: At Donald Trump's house, over on the northern part of the lawn of the White House. So the Secretary of State, his name's Mark Rubio.
0: Mm-hmm.
1: I don't know what it is with US politicians, but they all love UFC. And this guy, his rank is so high in government, they take his word seriously. But he's come out and said that the creation of the UFC is equivalent to man landing on the moon.
2: What?
1: Exactly.
0: Crazy.
1: These are the people running the country.
0: Damn.
1: Yeah, he said, it's the United Nations are fighting. It does so much for world peace. I was like, what?
0: World peace?
1: There is none.
2: They just be saying anything, eh?
1: Mm.
0: Do they get a day off to watch that? Do the people of Washington get a...
1: I mean, the way the unemployment rate is in the States, it is a day off.
0: Oh, it'll be a Sunday too, right?
1: Over there? Yeah.
0: It'll be a Sunday as well. Oh, okay. Damn. All right, we're back to the beats right now. Here's Olivia Dean. So easy to fall in love. Here am I.

0: sampling some Neo, Young and Lips. That one is Miss Independent here on the My Home Run. Nate Randy and producer Shay.
1: Headlines.
2: Randy, this is a bit of you. It's just been announced that Prada designed the inside of NASA's next spacesuit.
0: I did see that.
3: Oh, wow.
0: I did see that.
2: What do you reckon they'll do to make it different?
0: I think it'll just... I'm not too sure how much of like the technicalities of it. I think it'll just like look cooler.
2: Yeah.
0: I don't think it has anything to do with like...
3: It's got cooling ventilation that they're building into it.
2: I was thinking about this the other day when I was looking at the MyFM uniforms that they hand out to the Premier team. You should be the person that designs it. You should be the person that picks what we wear. Because I was looking
3: at... Yeah, I like that idea.
2: I saw someone wearing a MyFM crew neck.

0: And I was like, these are, it makes us look ratty.
1: Yeah, it's not the most, it's not the most flattering, I would say, that the MyFM uniform is that the street team have to wear.
2: I would love to, like, because I saw The Rock, they've got denim jackets.
0: That's
2: Levi's.
0: Cool. Yeah, that's cool.
2: I would love to be a part of that, like, process, but I know how much money we work with, and
1: yeah, it comes down to the cost of the garments.
0: You know what it is? And please, this is no offense to anybody that works in this department. So, like, at MediaWorks, the flavor's vanilla, right?
2: Yeah. Mm-hmm.
0: So they have to make assumptions of what people that listen to my FM would like to wear, or what is relatable to the listenership. So they're like, give them hoodies. Hoodies and crew necks and windbreakers. I always see them wear windbreakers.
2: What would you guys like, if you were on the street team, Shay, what would you like to wear? Like, what would you feel like would be cool? Like a double zip hood? I know you wear that all the time.
1: Yeah, a double zip hood would be nice. Oh,
2: sad. No, like I didn't mean it like that, Dick.
1: A double zip hood, maybe like a nice bomber jacket as well.
2: That could be cool.
1: I think a nice like black on black embroidery would be nice as well. I feel like the yellow is very like but something like subtle but also like uniform and clean.
2: We did try with the there was this one time where Dickies sponsored us and we got some Dickies work jackets, but they were like the real slim kind. So it was yeah, that grateful, but it was just like hard to wear.
0: What would you recommend? Give us something that we should add to the MyFM staple.
2: Yeah, I feel like a good bomber jacket would be good. But like an aviation one where it comes with a collar.
1: Yeah.
2: And it comes with the side pocket.
0: Yeah.
2: So it's like, you know, it gives like sleek, but also comfortable.
0: True that.
2: That would be my recommendation.
0: There you go. There's our headlines.
2: We're back into the beats. I'm next. 4 minutes away. We're going to catch up with Desh from the Maya Hot 20. See what's going down on the show after 7 o'clock for Friday. Other than that, we'll catch you guys soon.
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0: music.
1: And home of the My Home Run. Love that bucket from Popeyes.
2: Convict. Hey, what's happening, homie?

0: with Dreams, J. Cole. Here on the My Home Run, Nate, Randy, and producer Shane. Joining us in the building, we got Dish from the My Home 20.
1: What's up, guys?
2: Happy Friday, man. It's a good day to have a good day. wrapping up the week with the My Home 20 countdown, as always, finding out the 7 p.m. But also got some new music. Have you guys heard that new blasting?
0: Sasha Keeble?
2: I want to say Sasha Keeble.
3: Yes, I have.
2: It's a good song.
0: Courtesy of Shay. Shay reposted it on her TikTok, I'm pretty sure. And I saw it. That's how I saw it.
2: It's a good song. It's that plus more. But also, man, I've been avoiding doing my reg away.
0: I don't think that's something you should say on live, Nate.
2: Oh, sorry. Well, anyways, I've gotten caught anyways. But the way I got caught was E-Last, man. I was at the lights this morning, eh? And I was like, I've always been confident that I'm all good. Bro, but at the lights this morning, a cop on a motorbike pulls up right next to me, right next to that side where the reggie was. And the whole time the lights were red, I was like praying, like, don't look right, don't look right. He takes a look right, and he takes like two looks, and I was like, oh, nah, I should be good. I go to drive off. The sirens go off.
3: Whoop.
2: Pulls me over, gave me a bit of a growling. He's like, man, it's been 2 years, you haven't done your reggie.
0: 2 years!
2: Oh, sorry. Yeah.
0: Two, yeah.
3: Oh, bro, what on earth?
0: Your priorities, man. You're going to...
4: I thought you were going to say like a week.
3: Yeah, I thought you were going to... Yeah, like 2 weeks. 2 years is actually criminal.
0: 2 years? What's the fine for that? Bro, I don't know if...
2: To be honest, he said that he doesn't know, like, it's going to be a bit of a big one. He doesn't know if I have to pay like...
3: You'd have to back pay the 2 years.
2: Yeah, like it's a big amount, but he let me off. He said I was all good. I had a pretty good excuse for it and stuff. I was like, man, I just finished the gym. I'm just on my way home.
3: Did you finish the gym 2 years ago?
4: Hey, so is the car deregistered?
2: Because
4: usually after 12 months in the rego, the car's not... You got to go get it all like fixed up and...
3: That's a pretty penny, bro.
2: And it's all good, dude.
0: And is this for the ute or the other car?
2: It's got a but it's been up to date with the servicing. Like, oil runs fine. It's a good car, but yeah.
0: Crazy that you can get your warrant of fitness, but they don't say like, hey, Dish, can you get your original?
2: I think I need to recheck the warrant of fitness.
3: Yeah. Oh, no. You're
2: but it's just a way, like, just my luck, man. Hey, like, imagine a cop on the motorbike
0: trying to be cool driving manually.
5: Can I tell you what's gonna happen? They're going to be listening to this radio show, and then I go, all right, open an investigation on that workshop that's been giving Dish.
2: Nah, shout out to Moxa, man. He's been our family mechanic for years, man.
5: Bro, you're just basically pointing him out.
0: Hey, get that sorted, man. 2 years, man.
2: Nah, I'll get it sorted finally.

0: best hip hop and R&B.
1: Yeah.

0: No, like, you know, like in general.
1: Ah, yeah.
0: So, like, Filipina is like when you're talking to like a girl, if that makes sense.
1: Gotcha. Like Latina, Latina.
0: Yeah, yeah, yeah. Essentially, same thing.
1: What's the one that you go to?
2: You're such.
1: Bro, Shay, how are you feeling?
2: Yeah, I'm feeling good. I'm feeling a lot better, so.
1: Yeah. How's the stomach?
2: It's pinching here and there, but that's all right. She'll live.
1: Man, gluten free. Gluten free.
3: You love
1: dairy free.
2: I do love bread. Garlic bread, bro. Kebabs on
1: sourdough.
2: Yeah. Mmm. So.
3: Ciabatta.
0: Ciabatta. What are you guys up to this weekend?
1: Nah, man. I'll just be supporting you guys from afar. I know you guys are on the go.
0: Oh, yeah. We're down in Christchurch this weekend. Yes.
2: Yep. Arrive tomorrow night.
0: Yeah.
2: I need to really look at our itinerary, to be honest.
1: Say hi to all the locals down there.
0: Yeah, we'll do. We'll do. I actually can't wait. I love Christchurch, man.
2: Yeah. I love that brand new strip. It's good. What? The brand new strip?
0: Yeah.
1: Look after each other. Be safe.
0: Mm-hmm.
1: See you guys on Monday.
0: Yeah, we'll catch you guys on Monday. And if you are listening right now, we'll see you 3 p.m. same time, same place, Monday afternoon. So until then, we will catch you guys later. Peace.
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3: just walked into the producer's booth this morning because Aaron's been fighting all morning. 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
6: I'm sorry.
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10: Hey, yes, sir. It's Aloha Falava. Kia ora. Welcome on into the My Hot 20 countdown for your Friday night. Happy Friday, Whanau. Congratulations for making it to the end of your working week. If you just wrapped up from mahi, congratulations for wrapping up another day of mahi. And if you're on your way to work because you're on night shift, hey, have fun, good luck. I'll be hanging out with you up until 9 p.m. tonight, short and sweet shift, and then I get to hand over the reins to my also DJ Jordan Lee to mix it up on the ones and twos. Actually, happy Philippines Independence Day to all my Filipino and Filipina my whanau out there. Happy Independence Day. Bro, honestly, I love the Filipino, what is it, Pork Adobo? That's my favorite. If anyone's got the hookups, let me know. Hey, we're kicking off our show as we normally do, though, Front. Holy hecka. We're kicking off the show with our number one from last night, like we normally do. Took a while to get that out, man, but here it is, your number one song from last night on the My Hot 20 countdown, kickstarting off tonight's show, LMA. This one is 100.

Last night's number one song on Yamaha 20 Countdown, LMA. That one is 100 here on Yamaha 20 with Desh, hanging out with you up until 9 p.m. tonight for your Friday. Happy Friday, finally. Welcome on into the show. I'm a casual football fan, but because, you know, it's the biggest event, the biggest sporting event in the world right now. The FIFA World Cup kicked off with Mexico taking on South Africa. Mexico winning 2-0 in the first ever game for the 2026 FIFA World Cup. I believe the All Whites, we have Iran for our first game of the campaign. So hopefully Tim Payne and the boys can get it. It's quite hard to get a win in the FIFA World Cup, eh? Like, you got to have, like, skills of doom to win at least one game. So for the All Whites to even just make it, and they're the lowest ranked team, by the way, for them to make it into the FIFA World Cup, it's a big deal, man. So shout out to the boys. We're getting into your countdown for your Friday night finally, but coming up in the next three songs, I want you guys to think, you know, there's some foods that people like pretend to like, and you're just like, man, like, bro, why are you eating if you don't like it? We'll talk more about it after number 18 right now. Number 20 on the Hot 20 Countdown, Chris Brown and Leon Thomas.

Ariana Grande, Hate That I Made You Love Me, here on your My Heart 20 Countdown. That was number 18 on your My Heart 20 for your Friday night. I came across this thread asking, what is one food you think everyone is lying about liking? You know, that those meals that, like, people just think, oh man, this is fancy, I'm gonna eat it, it's nice. And you know damn well that it's not nice. I was having a think about it, I was like, man, there's a lot that I feel like people pretend to enjoy. Number one would be sparkling water. Sparkling water, just drink Coke Zero. Like, you know you don't like sparkling water, but for some reason you drink it and you try and look like you're the man for drinking sparkling water. Another one would be matcha. I don't know if you haven't had matcha, think about grabbing a patch of grass from a rugby field, right? After everyone's played rugby on that field on a cold winter morning and it's just muddy. Put it into a cup. Add water to it. You drink that, you'll get matcha. It's the most disgusting thing on earth. I've also had a thought. Bro, sorry, I sound like I'm like hard out like being a hater right now. But this is me just telling you how I feel. The last one on my list would be beef tartare. I've had beef tartare before, and trust me, Fana, you're not missing out on any if you haven't tried it. Just cook the damn meat, man. Stop eating it raw. If you have any, if you want to contribute to this, 463 or give me a call on 0800 win my. What is one food you think everyone is liking, is pretending to like, or lying about liking? Just those meals that you know damn well people don't like, but just for show, they want to eat it and act like they're the it stuff, eh? You know what I mean? We'll get back into it and talk more about out there number 16 right now. Dr. Dre and Snoop Dogg, this one is still D.I.E. Oh my.

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0: Tough day in paradise.
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Number 16 on Yamaha Hot 20 Countdown, YG featuring Ty Dolla $ign. That one is Teach Ya to Love Me here on Yamaha Hot 20 for your Friday night with this. I put the question out there, right? What is one food you think everyone is lying about liking? And to be honest, I thought I sounded like a hater before. Like, I was talking matcha, most disgusting thing ever, but everyone's like hyping it up like it's God's gift from Earth, for Earth. I also had sparkling water. Now, come on, you gotta have one or the other. It's either you want a fizzy or you want water. There's no in between. Don't lie. Stop lying to yourself. Beef tartare. If you don't know what that is, to be honest, for my experience, I feel like beef tartare is just raw mince mixed with some random ass ingredients and you eat it with crackers. But to be honest, we got a few haters here on from the My Whanau. There's a lot of texts saying matcha, but someone texted through and said avocado. To be honest, I know there's a lot of My Whanau who love avocado, but I'm not a fan of it as well, so I'm gonna agree with that. Pineapple on pizza. Pineapples do not belong on pizza. You don't eat it hot, you have to eat it cold. It's the most disgusting thing ever. And then sardines is one of the most texted through food items that people are pretending to like. To be honest, I don't mind sardines, but I feel like you just gotta get past that smell and then you'll start enjoying it later on. We're gonna get back into the beats, fun, and back into your countdown after this. My Heart's in a Heseeker. Here's some Sway Lee and Rich the Kid. This one is Don't Even Call on my

Number 14 on Yamaha Tuni Countdown, Te Wehi with Damn. Here on Yamaha Tuni with Desh hanging out with you. Shout out to those Te Wehi who has just kickstarted off his I'm Home New Zealand tour. Kickstarting off in Hamilton tonight at BNZ Theatre. If you're around and about in the area, whānau, head along and support those. He's also got the Western Guide opening up for him. So I can't wait to see Te Wehi. He's performing up here in Tamaki Makaurau Town Hall tomorrow night. If you haven't yet gotten any tickets, my.rover.nz. We're getting back into the beats right now with the My Heart Tinnick throwback. Rihanna, The Dream. This one is Heading on the Club, the remix on My.

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2: 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I don't need you to do anything, but if you want to be there for me, be there for me.

0: Ladu featuring Tiana Taylor for our here on Yamaha Tuni Countdown with Dish hanging out with you. We are getting into your top 10 in the next 3 minutes, whanau. 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
8: 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Welcome on into the My Hot 20 countdown for your Friday night. Congratulations on making it to the end of your working week. We've got 10 more songs to count down.

0: down, and then I get to hand it over to Mosa DJ Jordan Lee to mix it up on the ones and twos and wrap up the week for us and kickstart off the vibes, Fano. Also, happy Philippines Independence Day. 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
2: Why? See, it's burning me to hold on to this. I know this is something I gotta do, but that don't mean I want to. What I'm trying to say is that

0: Nah, ski. Sorry. Nah, okay. Shout out to everyone who was tuned in and ready to call as soon as they heard that Chris Brown song. That's what you should have done if it was officially the Chris Brown song playing right after an Usher song, but it's not. We're giving away one of our biggest flyaways ever. We want to send you and a mate to New York City to see Chris Brown and Usher live at MetLife Stadium, where you'll become our very own official My Reporters at the Show. Oh, I'm so shocked. I'm so sorry, Fano. If you're calling through right now thinking, oh man, that was Usher and then Chris Brown right after, I am so sorry. Oh my gosh. Return flights for two to New York City. That's what you'll win. You'll also go in the draw. Not in the draw. You'll also win yourself 4 nights accommodation, 2 GA tickets to the R&B tour, and $1,500 worth of spending cash. All you got to do is do what you had just done. As soon as you hear an Usher song finish, an official Usher song finish, call through on 0800. And then a Chris Brown song play after. Call through on 0800 might be the first one to call through and you'll go in the draw. And vice versa, if you hear a Chris Brown song play out, an official Chris Brown song, and then right afterwards you hear an official Usher song play all the way through, I'll be the first one to call through on 0800 win my, and you'll go in the draw for that flyaway. my.river the NZ for more info, Fane. I'm so sorry, man. You guys are ready to do it. You guys thought you had it, man. Unlucky. We're getting back into the countdown for your Friday night. Here's your number 8 on the My Hot 20.
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0: when I seen pastor sinning. You honestly think if I go put 100k on the table, my dog won't kill. 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I whoop, he ain't written no 16 bars or lyrics. 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She asked how I am, I said calm. 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Posted up with my dog at yard. 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
1: Central C, Wagwan here on your Maha Tuni with Dish, hanging out with you for your Friday night. Now, whanau, if you haven't yet seen the videos and all that stuff, but we have teamed up with the Ministry of Education to celebrate and spotlight heroes of the classroom. All we gotta do is figure out which teachers are deserving of these. And how we do that is, we want you to register any of those teachers in your community who have positively impacted you, past or present, or even your kids at the moment. We want you to register, nominate them, text the keyword hero 3463, and we could be turning up to their school, helping recognize their kindness and guidance with a special surprise. If you haven't yet seen the latest video, Randy was down in Tauranga giving flowers to one of the teachers down there. It's a beautiful video, man. You can search up on my.raver.nz. But this is what we do, man. All thanks to our Ministry of Education. If we could celebrate all the teachers, because I believe all the teachers deserve their flowers, we would. But at the moment, we want to hear from you, the Mai Whanau. Nominate any teachers out there that you think are deserving. And all thanks to our Ministry of Education, we could be turning up and celebrating them. If you're thinking about pursuing a career in teaching, discover the different pathways to becoming a teacher and out there at all, and become a real influencer. We're getting back into your countdown for your Friday night. 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
1: 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It is that time of the night where we crown your number one song on the My Hot 20 countdown. And for this time, the last number one song on the My Hot 20 countdown for the week, wrapping up our countdown, heading into the weekend whānau. Last night's number one song, LMA, came in at number 5 with the 100, which means we've got a brand new number one for tonight. To be honest, very deserving, man. You guys love this track, so it's your number one song for your My Hot 20 countdown for your Friday night, wrapping up the week. Kehlani featuring Usher. This one is Should've Never on My 20.

Your number one song in the Maha Tuni Countdown for your Friday night, wrapping up our countdown for the week. Finally, that is us done and dusted with the Maha Tuni. I got some bonus tracks to play out for you guys before we get into your mixes with DJ Jordan Lee. Make sure to keep a lock right now. Casey and JoJo, All My Life, On My.

0: 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Please just rewind. 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
1: Kia ora, this is Jordan with a Y. I'm from Whangaroa in Samoa. This is mine and Chase Wood's new track, Dancing Gets To. It's a fun one, so get into it. You're

0: Bone Thugs, the Crossroads, wrapping up your My Heart 24, your Friday night, and wrapping up the My Heart 24 the week. And that is us. I'm going to hand the reins over to Mokes with DJ Jordan Lee to mix it up on the ones and twos, Fane, but I will catch you guys back here on Monday, 7 p.m. counting down 20 of the hottest hip-hop and R&B tracks from around the world. You guys have a safe weekend. Up the Waz. Up the what? Up the All Whites. And yeah, you guys have fun. Stay safe, stay blessed, and I'll catch you guys on Monday. Bye, man. Start to blush when somebody
1: says your name. My and Live Nation are kicking off 2027
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1: They rush us through. 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

0: just walked into the producer's booth this morning because Aaron's been fighting all morning. 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
0: It smells like Glen 20 in there.
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I just messed up the whole program. 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

0: Weekend, you've got so much time to get in the draw to see Chris Brown and Usher live in New York. 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
2: All day.
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10: 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I feel like this is coming to an end.

It's the weekend. You've got so much time to get in the draw to see Chris Brown and Usher live in New York. 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

0: 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That is Kehlani and Ty Dolla $ign. That is Nights Like This. Tegan from the My Morning Crew hanging out with you for your Saturday morning catch-up. Just all the best bits from the week in case you missed it. And we have had Fame back in his seats. And first up, we're going to be talking about, well, why not just start it with a Fame's Diary?
1: 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And now it's the Saturday catch-up with the My Morning Crew.
2: Let's get it here. We hear some thoughts and feelings from the past 24 hours. Dear Diary, yesterday had a little team outing, a little team bonding session where we headed to an arrangement where, fortunately, due to my weight, wasn't able to participate. But that's fine. I want to talk about us leaving the working building, okay? As I walk out to the car, Tegan ventures off with us, and then Nixon goes off to his car. And just right before I get into the car, all I hear Nixon say is, bro, how does it feel to be a man jumping in a car with three women and you're not driving? Give me your man card. And as he said that, I was like, he's not wrong. I'm sitting in the bloody passenger seat because Tegan's like, well, you're the oldest. You can sit in the front.
0: Well, he's actually the tallest. That's why I said that.
2: Nice,
0: Tegan. His longest legs.
2: But Edwin Lewis III said it the best. Being a male is a matter of birth. Being a man is a matter of choice. That's all for today. Good night, dear Diary.
0: Yeah.
3: Man, it was so funny watching him get in the car, eh? Because I saw all you ladies get in the car first.
2: All you ladies get in the car.
0: Amy T was at the helm. Me and Azu sat in the back, you know. Yeah.
3: And then Fame sits in the passenger seat. And I was like, bro, imagine being the only guy in that whole car and you're not driving.
2: I was just happy it wasn't Azu driving.
0: It's funny when we go to promos and someone has to take the work coat just to drive Fame there.
3: Yeah.
0: We usually drive ourselves.
2: That's how I learned the other day that Johnny's scared of Aaron.
0: Yeah.
2: Told me on the way, he goes, what's Aaron like as a producer?
0: I kind of want to ask Johnny what he said.
2: Yeah, I go, bro, he's great. He goes, does he ever lose it at you? I go, no, he's pretty like, you know, cool, calm and collected. He goes, I must have caught him on a bad day. I'm scared of that fella.
3: Man. He's really putting his saying into practice, eh? He's like, think about it. He's been thinking about that for a good week.
0: Every interaction with Aaron now.
2: Well-travelled man, too. He's been everywhere.
3: Bro, imagine getting told off and being scared of a man that's come in with a real short-ass dressing robe this morning.
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0: 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That is Coda Ree with Lay Your Head, Seeking and hanging out with you for your morning, going through some of the best bits. And is there anything on a menu that you can think of that you order that's super niche and no one else does?
1: Miss the laughs, chaos and yarns?
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3: Denver.
0: Good morning.
4: Morning, Denver.
5: Good morning.
0: All right, what's your niche menu item that you get?
4: Howdy.
5: Pork ribs from the local fish shop.
0: From the fish shop.
3: What in the cross contamination is going on here?
0: That's so funny.
4: Wait, like you know, pork riblets that you can get from supermarkets, or is it actually like real pork ribs?
5: Real pork ribs, my friend.
4: Oh, gee, where's the spot?
3: Yeah, where are you shopping?
5: This is back in SA, bro. This was a menu. It's like I moved into this area. A colleague of mine asked me about food in the area. I told him about, there's this fish shop that's got amazing fish, and he told me, try the pork roast. I'm like, are you crazy, bro? I tried it out. I don't know if it's the sauce that they put on there, or is it like porks that they just had from the back store, but it was just amazing. Okay, it was so good.
3: Denver, when you said SA, do you mean South Auckland or South Africa?
5: South Africa.
3: Yeah, because I was like, what in the South Auckland's going on here?
0: Yeah.
3: Rag, good morning.
4: No way.
6: Good morning, fam.
0: What is Rag short for?
4: Yeah.
3: Reagan.
6: It's my initials, anonymous.
0: Okay.
4: He writes
0: books. What's your niche menu item, Rag?
6: See, I thought that chicken and sweet corn soup was normal.
3: It is normal, bro. It's fame being
6: chicken
3: a loser.
6: Chicken and sweet corn. Have it with some fried wontons and some egg fried rice from Marling in Glendine. Sorry, fam. Okay. But yeah, that's fire.
3: Yeah.
0: That sounds yum.
4: Wait, you go to Marling Takeaways by the roundabout?
3: Yeah, must say, petrol's expensive, bro. Can't make it all the way to Blue Lagoon.
4: Sully, that's got an F rating.
0: Sometimes that's better. The sexier says, I'll go to Burger King for frozen kerry juice.
4: What?
0: That's crazy.
3: Well, like a frozen Coke, but it's frozen kerry juice.
4: I mean, I do love pizza, but the thing about BK, if you ever go BK, they got the freestyle drink machine.
3: What I mean? The free refills.
0: I feel
3: refills.
0: Like a lot of places have that now.
4: Bro, in the UK, they've got that everywhere. Mm. You can get Powerade Zero.
3: Yeah, but you can't trust New Zealanders with that. Someone will bring a bucket.
0: I'm sure McDonald's has that too.
3: Freestyle machine? They used to.
4: Oh, do they?
3: But again, people would bring those water... You know how you've got that water filter in your house? They will bring those containers and stuff.
4: I pay for it. It's in my meal.
3: Westgate, just by the movies.
0: Someone said they order a Filet-O-Fish with Big Mac sauce instead of tartare. Don't put me on today.
3: Dan, wrap us up, man. What's the most niche thing you get from a food shop?
7: I have two Big Macs squashed together.
3: Okay. All right, man.
0: Kia ora my hungers.
3: I've always thought, why doesn't McDonald's or any food joint just put all the different meats in one bun and call it like the zoo?
4: Isn't there a special burger you can order that's got that?
3: Yeah, like the McJungle.
4: And also, the bro they just called, they've really got a Mega Mac. That's fun of food.
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0: My Your Hottest Hip Hop and R&B. That is a new one from Brent Fires and Armour. You got Tegan here hanging out with you, and we're going through some of the stuff that you might have missed. 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
0: You don't have to be right. We're just going to say what we think you'd suit.
2: Yeah.
0: What we think would be a vibe for you. We actually got one right just before.
3: Mm-hmm.
2: A chef.
0: Yeah, Adrian was a chef.
2: Well,
0: how good is that? So, you know, maybe you're in the right place. You're in exactly the right spot. So you can text us on 463. Give us a call. 0800-WIN-MY. 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
2: Okay. What do we got on text first? We'll
0: okay.
2: Go to a couple on text.
0: Connor Mead.
3: Baker.
2: Connor Mead. Sounds like a sports person.
0: I agree.
2: Yeah,
0: like an athlete. I'm going to say local legend, club rugby hero.
2: 100%. Captain's the top side, Prebs. Yeah.
3: What do you reckon, Aaron?
4: I was going to say he sounds like a tailor.
2: Taylor
0: Cotton. Oh, okay. Okay, I'm with that.
3: To get a suit.
0: Next one we've got is Crystal Lee Brown.
2: You're a real estate agent.
0: Real estate agent?
3: I reckon.
2: Crystal Lee Brown.
3: A host on Whakaata Māori.
0: Okay.
2: It is one of those double barrel names that could be a journalist.
3: And we cross live to Crystal Lee Brown.
0: Next one, we've got Sebastian Falcon Pihima.
2: Hairdresser.
3: Race car driver.
2: Oh,
0: yeah. It's the Falcon. It's the Falcon.
3: Yeah.
0: Amy Wybrow.
3: Oh, singer.
0: Singer?
2: Yeah, it could be a singer.
0: It sounds like Amy Winehouse, eh?
2: Let's go to David from Pukekohe. Hi, David. How are you, mate?
3: Dave.
5: Morena.
0: All right, what's your full name, Dave?
5: David.
0: I think.
3: Yeah, go. Because I got a thought.
0: You sell building materials.
2: Yeah, I was going to say something along.
0: You were giving that, eh? Yeah.
3: Timber, you reckon?
2: Timber, something like that. Timber owns ITM.
0: Yeah.
3: Oh, okay. You know?
0: Yeah.
2: Or owns a supermarket.
0: But like non-franchise.
2: Yeah. Like outright owns it.
3: Yeah. Just goes chops the trees himself.
2: Yeah. What do you do, David?
5: I'd love to do what you just said, Nixon, but I work for a government department.
2: Oh, okay. Very nice.
0: Keeping us on our toes.
2: David wears a suit. Phone lines are broken.
3: He's okay. Yeah,
0: we can hear you banging it.
2: I'm sorry.
0: Would you like me to go through some texts?
2: We'll go Ollie first. Hi,
0: good
2: Ollie.
0: Good morning, Ollie.
3: Hi, Ollie.
6: Morning.
0: All right, Ollie, what's your full name so we can guess your profession?
6: My name's Ollie Bartlett.
0: Ollie Bartlett.
2: Ollie Bartlett threw it.
3: I'm going to chuck out a chef at an RSA.
2: Ollie Bartlett.
3: Don't say it yet. Don't say it yet, Ollie. Come on, I hear it on your tongue.
0: Ollie Bartlett, a editor of the local newspaper.
2: Ollie Bartlett is the coach of a netball team.
3: Ooh, okay. Oh, okay.
0: All right, what do you actually do, Ollie?
6: I'm actually a mental health worker as well as a mental health med run support worker, which I'm on at the moment.
2: Okay.
3: Yep.
0: That was my second guess.
2: Yeah, that's great mahi.
0: Great mahi.
2: Ollie Bartlett could also be a doctor.
0: Yeah.
2: Dr. Ollie Bartlett.
0: Dr. Bartlett.
2: Dr. Bartlett.
3: Yeah. Bartlett's a theatre.
0: Don't know why it got an accent. Alright. Do you want a couple more?
2: Yeah, go.
3: Yeah.
0: Shaquan Walker.
2: Basketball player.
0: Oh yeah.
2: Basketball player.
0: It does give that.
2: Yeah.
1: Your Saturday morning catch up with the My Morning Crew. Also

0: My, that is Jordan with a Y, Chase Woods, it's Dancing Gets To. We're hanging out on a Saturday morning, starting your morning with some of the stuff that you might have missed this week, and we talk about supermarkets.
1: Miss the laughs, chaos and yarns?
2: Here's what went down with the My Morning Crew this week.
3: What was the soupy that you grew up with your whanau?
0: Okay.
3: Personally, Pack and Save. Never saw New World until I was at least 13, 14.
4: Same. I didn't see a New World for ages.
0: We had a countdown that got built right, like literally 50 metres from our house. So we just were countdown, nothing else. It was so, like, you know, imagine living in like a new subdivision, residential area,
4: yeah,
0: and they just randomly pop a countdown there.
4: Yeah.
0: That was our local.
4: I remember growing up as a kid thinking how mean that would be. Like, because basically,
3: next to you.
4: Like, right next to you, you just walk over.
0: Guys,
4: that's your pantry.
0: Imagine being a teenager and having your first part-time job and having a supermarket that close to your house.
4: Yeah, you could turn up. You could go home for your lunch break.
3: Yeah. Go pick up an apple.
0: Yeah.
4: All right, 0800 WinMy 463. Come on down.
0: All right, some texts that are coming through. Damn, am I the only one that remembers Big Fresh? No, heaps of people were texting that. Big Fresh is a big one. Food Town.
4: Yeah.
0: That is an old iteration.
4: I was Food Town and Big Fresh.
0: From the Woolworths group.
3: Yeah.
0: This one says, grew up in a small town of Auckland. We only had New World, which is considered the cheap option. Otherwise, it was Super Value, which is now Fresh Choice.
3: But remember the first time you went to New World and you saw that deli range?
4: Yeah, the deli. That's what
0: I still get excited when I sometimes see it. But I just like countdown's just consistent.
3: Mm, yeah. Woolies.
0: Yeah.
4: Jess from Papakura. Hi, Jess. How are you?
5: Morena, I'm good, thank you.
4: All right. What was the supermarket growing up? The one choice that mum and dad made?
5: Pretty much what everybody was kicking through, Big Fresh.
4: Big Fresh.
0: Big Fresh.
5: It was Big Fresh.
4: Yeah, I know you would run around there pushing all the buttons to make the vegetables sing, eh?
5: that's why I wanted to go shopping with my mum. It's just so I could see those big, you know, those big machines up on top of the, above the shelves and that.
0: Yeah.
5: I'd always just want to stand there and press the buttons just to watch them.
4: I reckon I was like 10 until I wasn't scared of that broccoli.
3: They were terrifying, eh?
4: And I was like, no, stop pushing it.
3: Because they would move and sing a song, eh?
4: Yeah, I know. Yeah. I reckon every old person would have got pissed off. I reckon that's why they stopped it.
3: Is Big Fresh like what, circa 80s, early 90s?
4: 90s.
3: Oh.
4: Nah, maybe 2000s. Did you shop at a Big Fresh when you moved to?
0: Nah, we all, because our childhood was kind of in Papakura.
4: Oh,
0: and
4: yeah.
0: There was the Woolworths, and then there was the Food Town there.
4: Oh,
3: Food Town.
4: Yeah. Rina from Mangere. Where'd you go? Where'd you go, Rina?
6: Morning. Just like everyone else, Big Fresh, but there was also Three Guys. I always went with mom to Three Guys.
0: Is that an Auckland thing?
6: Yeah. I think it was like a Gilmore sort of thing.
0: Oh.
4: Three Guys. You know the Woolworths that is in Point Chef?
0: Yes.
4: That used to be Three Guys.
3: Yeah.
4: There used to be Three Guys.
3: They never used to have cameras in their store.
4: They still
3: don't
4: do.
3: Ask me how I know.
7: We had Super Value as well. We went to Super Value. And New World, and then Big Fresh.
4: Oh, yeah.
7: We had a Big Fresh.
4: Yeah.
7: Eads is, oh my God.
8: Yeah, so there was I used to live on a farm, and so the closest thing to us was this block of shops, and it had a Fruit World, a Baker's Delight, and a Fresh Choice.
0: Oh, yeah.
8: That's where
4: we'd
8: go.
4: Oh, yeah, Fresh Choice.
8: Yeah.
0: Regions. The regions, guys.
4: The regions.
0: The regions.
3: Did you have the Wall of Shame in Fresh Choice?
0: It had to be.
4: Yeah.
8: No.
4: Oh, man.
8: No, this was in Albany, so it was probably.
0: Oh, yeah. Albany. It was pretty chill.
4: One day, we need to do a team trip to Ranui. To their Fresh Choice.
0: No, thank you.
4: And see the Wall of Shame. You will know someone on that wall.
3: Bro, it's gone so far, it goes around to the deli now.
0: Oh, my God.
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0: Ma, your hottest hip-hop and R&B. That is Doja Cat with Juicy. That's one of my favourite ones. Reminds me of when I first started here at MyFM back in like, oh my God, when was it? Like 2019? I think that's when that song came out. And I was a big fan then and still a big fan now. Now, we're going through all the best bits from the week with the My Morning Crew, just in case you missed something. And, you know, when a guy wears a backwards hat and it looks really good, what's the equivalent for a woman?
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0: If the backwards cap on a man was maybe like peak attractiveness, the automatic lip biter, what would be the equivalent for a woman, okay?
3: Yeah.
0: And anyone who's attracted to women, this isn't just for men, just anyone who's attracted to women, what is it for you and what is that equivalent? Text us on 463, give us a call, 0800-WIN-MYER.
4: This is a great text to start off with, I think. I really resonate with this one. My partner and I are attracted to intelligence. Turns out there's a name for that, sapiosexual. Person sexually attracted to highly intelligent people.
0: Do you know what that is? That feels really... like a really eat-ass thing to text in.
4: Sapiosexual.
0: We're attracted to intelligence.
3: And then here you are listening to my FM.
0: Yeah, that's crazy, actually. I don't know if that goes hand in hand.
4: Blue jeans is at the top of the
0: blue
4: list.
0: Blue jeans. I was like, okay, simple.
3: Blue jeans.
4: Oh, the wet hair look after a shower. Oh, Vonte. Hair in a bun does it for me.
3: I like a hair in a bun.
4: You like a hair in a bun?
0: I like this one. This one's from Ollie. It's quite specific. Straightened hair with a Ford's cap. Curved baseball style.
4: Oh yeah. Nice. Okay. Yep.
3: Probably with some Lululemon tights on too.
0: Ooh, I like this is specific too. When my missus has her hair done, but does the two strands of hair that hang in the front of the forehead and it goes down the cheeks.
4: Strands. It's giving sting.
3: Yeah. Anonymous is here. Hi, Anonymous. How are you?
5: G'day.
0: All right, tell us, what is the equivalent to the backwards cap for a woman?
5: Red nail polish on perfect feet.
0: You didn't have to say perfect feet like that. You didn't have to say that.
4: What a perfect feet, my brother.
5: You know, undamaged.
3: Undamaged.
4: Like no corns or anything.
0: Yeah, see you later. To these bunions.
3: Yeah, no bunions.
5: No evidence of any like belly dancing or anything like that.
3: Specific. Sorry, Ed, you're out.
4: He's a man.
0: Thank you, Anonymous.
3: Quentin's here. Hi, Quentin.
0: All right, tell us.
6: Good morning.
3: Good morning.
0: What's the equivalent for you, my friend?
4: Here we go.
6: Holy granny panties.
3: Granny panties.
0: What?
3: Holy ones.
0: Holy ones?
3: Yeah.
0: I think you're lying, Quentin.
6: Yeah.
3: But don't ever say you're from Auckland ever again, man. No, that's some real tukuroa activity. Okay.
4: All right, thanks, Quentin.
0: Hey, it was nice to chat.
4: You yucked his yum, bro.
3: Yeah, I did, I apologise for that.
0: But we didn't actually say it was a safe space, yeah?
3: No,
0: we didn't.
3: Very true.
0: We've got a couple more texts coming through. Sundress with sneakers. It says, I like my little tomboy.
4: Some of these are real specific.
3: I got another one. Yeah. Glasses. Like teacher glasses.
4: What are teacher glasses?
3: You know, like a
4: thick frames.
3: Yeah, but not too thick, but like just nice glasses, like reading glasses.
4: Okay.
0: Yeah.
3: High-waisted pants.
4: High-waisted.
0: They're not really in.
3: Yeah.
0: But I see, you
3: look professional.
4: Ed said this one yesterday and someone's texted through a backwards G-string.
0: A backwards G-string. Yeah. I like this. Woman equivalent, knee-high boots.
3: Yeah, that one, they're rocking.
0: Knee-high boots. Women look great in knee-high boots.
4: Not for everyone, though, eh?
0: No, I actually think knee-high boots are for everyone.
4: Ed, you got any knee-high boots?
7: Yeah. Do I look like I have any knee-high boots? Fine.
3: That would go all the way up to your crotch.
1: 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Also available.

0: Hi, that is Ariana Grande with Hate That I Made You Love Me. Taking a hanging out with you. And this week on the show, we talked about what was in your childhood lunchbox.
1: Miss the laughs, chaos and yarns?
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3: I don't know if you guys do this, but if I go to another country and if I'm lucky enough that we've rented a car, I'll always check out the local radio.
4: Oh, yeah, no, I always do.
3: Oh, really? I always check out the local radio. BBC One over in the UK, but too overproduced for me.
4: I don't like it.
3: Too many bells and whistles going on there. BBC Two, more our cup of tea.
0: I like the clips I see of BBC Radio One, but what is BBC Radio Two?
3: BBC Radio Two is probably made for people that were born in our generation. Your generation and just on the cusp.
0: We're different generations.
3: So you're a millennial, aren't you?
0: Zillennial.
3: Oh, God. I'm on the cusp. To be different.
4: I'm more of a BBC Four kind of guy, but Two's good.
3: Yeah, so Two, okay. I was listening to this radio station. The guy's got a bit of a Welsh accent. Okay.
0: Oh my God, my people.
4: And Eorith.
3: And
0: that's another story.
3: I said to my missus, let's air check this guy. Okay, so he's Welsh. Okay. All right. And he's talking about a topic which has got to do with food. And when I heard this, I go, look, they talk about food here in the UK as well.
0: They do it here.
3: Now, the quality's not the best, but check this out.
4: All right.
5: Are there any old snacks or lunchbox bits that you wish that existed now? Now, Kaylee and Lee used to have tomato sauce sandwiches in school. And me and Kaylee used to have vinegar sandwiches in school. That's right. Anybody else have a vinegar sandwich? So come on, take us back to the school canteen. What was your iconic lunchbox item or school dinner favourite?
4: Okay, your car was loud. You needed to get it insulated.
3: What was your school dinner favourite? Yeah, he loved vinegar sandwiches.
4: And someone had tomato.
3: I've never heard of that in my life. Like, in your... Did you have a lunchbox?
0: Yep. Smashbox. But before that, it was a Sistema. And mum used to put, you know, the Duracell covers that you could get?
4: Mm.
0: If there was any extra from my books, she would stick that on the Sistema.
3: Resourceful, man.
4: Yeah, man.
3: Resourceful.
4: I had a lunchbox, but it was also once in its past life, an ice cream container.
3: And the ice cream flavour had faded, eh? Yeah. But they were talking about the childhood favourites from your lunchbox growing up.
4: So wait, hold on. So is it two pieces of bread and the bread's just been soaked in vinegar?
3: I've never had it, but that's what I imagined. Vinegar in there.
4: And tomato sauce.
3: Tomato sauce.
0: That sounds rotten.
4: Yeah, actually, bro, tomato sauce on a sandwich is not the one.
3: Well, I was talking to Eads, the producer, and she said a childhood favourite of hers was a straw with beads in it.
0: Oh, a sipper.
6: Yes.
0: Yeah.
3: What is that?
6: A sipper. So it's basically a straw with different coloured beads in it. And when you put it in the milk and you drink it, it turns the milk into a different flavour.
4: Oh, I remember you talking about those.
3: That sounds awesome.
4: When I lived with my nana, like, she would just chuck one of those Maggi 2 minute noodles in, and I'd be like, oh, there's no hot water. She'd just eat it like chips.
3: Every Kiwi kid did that.
4: Every Kiwi kid.
3: Just put the flavour on it, put it in there, crunch it up, shake it, and eat it like chips.
4: Yeah.
0: I had like a full lunch and I'd be jealous of those kids.
4: Yeah, no, I'd like that.
3: What's it like to be poor?

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1: Getting locked up for 23 hours, is that something that they would have to declare when they're like applying for jobs? Like, is that a criminal record or?
2: Nah. Just get put in a cell. But they're the worst because the holding cells, the lights don't go off.
1: Oh,
3: they just stay on all the time.
2: They just stay on.
3: Oh, because is it like a 24 hour thing where anyone can come through a holding cell? Mm.
2: And there's no clock, there's nothing to look at, no window.
1: What an experienced guy.

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0: hip hop and R&B. 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Teach How to Love Me. We're going through some of the best bits.
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3: Let's go.
4: So over the last, I think we've lived in Point Chef now for the last month, 4 weeks. Yep.
5: Damn. Yeah, how are you finding it?
4: Oh man, I love it.
5: Yeah.
4: I was a bit hesitant, you know, moving because I love the rural life.
0: But Central City, there's nothing like it.
4: Honestly, Uber Eats, the world is your oyster.
0: It's crazy.
5: Here's the thing about PC. PC is kind of like Auckland. You just got all these different like classes of people all batched into one.
4: Oh, no, that's what I told you, man. So I've got like Kainga Order and then Taika Waititi and then everyone in between.
0: Yeah.
5: That's
4: you
5: crazy.
4: Know, like there's so much going on.
0: There's a range.
4: Machu from 660 lives in Point Chef. Like there's a lot going on. There's a lot going on.
5: Yeah.
4: Anyway, so I've been going for walks. Me and my mate Tammy Davis, our mate
5: TD.
4: Yeah, he's kind of like the unofficial mayor of Point Chef.
0: He is a bit like that.
4: He loves to say hello to solo mums.
0: Yeah,
4: walking their babies.
5: Just to check in on them, see how they're doing with the struggle.
4: Yeah, yeah.
5: You know.
4: So here's the thing. So because I've come from rural, my father-in-law is a legit farmer, right?
5: Mm-hmm.
4: And every time we go on his farm, we carry a stick.
0: Yes.
4: So it's like a nice like branch stick that he's like sanded down and varnished.
5: Okay.
4: It's got like a little bronze thing at the end. Like, ooh. You know, it's a nice stick.
5: It's like a cane or a wand.
4: So when I entered the family,
5: yeah.
4: I got given a stick.
0: Okay.
4: So every time I go to the farm, I take my stick.
5: Yeah, yeah.
4: And I used it around when I lived in Kumeu as well. And then Sarah's got her stick as well, and we leave them at the front door.
0: Mm. Is it Nixon Stixon?
5: Nixon Stixon.
4: Yeah, that works.
5: Yeah.
4: Yeah, that works. Mm. So even though I live central now and there's no farm in sight, I still walk around with my stick. So me and Billy will go for a walk and I'll carry my stick around.
0: Okay.
4: I had to do some grocery shopping the other day. I took my stick. So every time I leave, I go to the front door and I grab my stick and I walk.
5: Yeah.
4: And so I went to New World and then I picked up some groceries and I'm walking back with my stick. It looks like a walking stick, right?
5: Mm-hmm.
4: This is how I know I live in one of the nicest neighborhoods in the whole entire world. A father and his kids saw me walking with the stick carrying the groceries.
0: Yes.
4: He came up to me and he goes, oh my gosh, are you okay? Do you want my kids to carry your groceries?
5: Oh,
0: he thought you were blind.
4: God. He thought I was either blind or disabled.
5: Son, get over there and ask him if he needs a hand.
4: But that would never happen. You know, Auckland, you know, as much as I love it and I'm going to be your future mayor one day, we're full of assholes.
5: Yeah.
4: You know, Auckland, really, they beat to the sound of their own drum.
5: And if you're in West Auckland and someone asks you to do that, you'd be like, no, you're going to run away with my shopping.
4: Not a Point Chef, though.
0: You don't know how to read the situation.
5: Yeah, yeah,
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0: My, your hottest hip hop and R&B. That's Maoli and Brett Young with a Broke Heartbreak. And this is Tegan from the My Morning Crew. We've been doing a little Saturday morning catch up with you, going through some of the best bits from the week that you might have missed. Now, look, I am going to be wrapping up. This is the last one I am playing for today. And then I think Fame is going to be on the airwaves from 3 p.m. But before we go, let's share the story from Fame as he had his travels away. He walked into a gay bar. Listen to this. Let's go.
1: Miss the laughs, chaos, and yarns? Here's what went down with the My Morning Crew this week.
2: So first night in Houston, me and my missus, we get into the hotel, drop our bags off, get changed. I was like, let's go have a drink, okay? So I chat GPT like, the top cheapest bars close to us that we can walk to.
3: You would.
2: Okay. And then this place comes up called Sunny's, mm-hmm. Okay? Sunny's Dive Bar, which is literally a 3-minute walk from my hotel. I go, babe, perfect. That's us.
3: Oh, yeah.
2: Us. Mm-hmm. Sweet. Mm. So we walk in, right? This place is a gay bar, okay? I found that out after being there for 30 minutes, right? But the signs are there from walking in, okay? So I'm going to say the signs to you, and then you'll say at what point you clocked. Oh, okay. This is probably a gay bar, okay?
0: Okay.
3: Okay.
2: So we approach this bar.
3: Actually, no, I've already called it. If you're calling your bar Sunny's.
2: What's wrong with Sunny?
3: No, I was just taking
2: a piss. Why has Sunny hurt you for a tick?
3: Why?
0: Because if I have a son, I'm going to call him Sunny.
3: Oh, okay. Cool. Well, I'll take it.
2: Baby gay.
3: Okay.
0: So what are you saying about my future son?
2: Beep, beep, beep. He's not gay yet.
3: Yeah, he's not gay.
2: Okay.
3: And if he is, it's okay.
2: That's sweet.
0: And that's fine, but he doesn't exist yet.
3: Yeah.
2: Okay. Yeah. Yeah, we love you, Sunny.
3: Mm.
2: Okay. Carrot. So walk into Sunny's. First sign that I probably should have picked up on. 95% of the clientele were guys.
0: Okay.
3: That's all right, man.
2: You know, but remember, I'm taken back by this whole American experience. I'm like, this is my first bar I'm going into. Babe, this is us.
3: Also, it's a dive bar. Most of the people in there are always guys.
2: I go to just touch the seat next to this guy. He goes, excuse me, that's taken.
3: Okay.
2: I was like, oh, all good, all sweet. So I just think, a gay guy and another guy in a bar, sweet, all good.
3: Yeah.
2: So I sit down. As I'm sitting there, the bartender goes, where y'all from? I go, New Zealand. Yes. Where y'all staying? I was like, oh, Club Quarters just around the corner. He pauses. He looks at me, then he looks at the four guys next to me. He goes, Club Quarters, had some good times there, and winks. I was like, oh, he's had success with the ladies and he's taking them back there. Oh, okay. Cool,
3: yeah, okay,
2: cool,
3: okay.
2: Fair. Yeah. Carry on. And then I notice up on the wall, this is probably like 20 minutes into it now, I've had my first drink, which is an AMF. I see a love heart, but it's got pride colours.
0: Yeah.
2: I go, oh, inclusive bar. Eads would love this. You know? I'm just like, this place is great.
0: Okay. Allies. Yeah.
2: These guys are great.
3: Yeah.
2: Then they go, mid-sentence goes, so me and my husband, I was like,
3: oh, I know where I am now.
2: It's like lights just turn on. and then I start to notice the clear signs. I look behind, they got a disco ball. What colour is it? Yeah. Pride colours.
0: But oh, well, there you go. But did you have a good time? That's the main thing.
2: Best night of my life. I was telling Eads I met the greatest gay couple, man. Honestly, I'd happily go back there again.
3: Yeah, fire. Because, you know, Fame's one of those people, like, he always tries to find the, like, common denominator.
2: Yeah.
3: It's like, you know, when someone goes, I've got a brown friend. He'll be like, you won't believe
2: that's it.
0: Yes. Oh, I've got a gay friend.
3: I've got a gay friend.
0: No.
3: Their name's Eads.
0: Wait. He did this morning. He said to me, oh, I met someone that has tinnitus as well.
3: See what I mean?
0: Because I obviously struggle with tinnitus. And he said to the person, oh, I've got a co-worker that has tinnitus.
3: You're always just trying to find a link.
2: No, you're right, though. Like, I try to, like, showcase, like, how down with the gays I am.
3: Yeah.
0: You don't have to. You don't have to showcase
2: that.
0: Like,
2: they had, like, a...
0: I like you fellas.
3: Yeah. You guys are good people, man.
2: I go, look at my Spotify rap for 2018. Heaps of Sam Smith.
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You got me, Kayla, hanging out with you for your My Weekends up until 3 p.m. 460 on the text line 0800-WIN-MY. Let me know what you guys are getting up to today. So to come, though, we got Femi in your next three. Chris Brown, a bit of a throwback, but for right now, it is brand new music from Drake. This is Janice, STFU.

0: It is my, the hottest of our band, R&B. That is wrapping up 30 minutes of music. Femi, hailing all the way from Dublin. That track is called Noble. And you got me, Kayla, hanging out with you for your My Weekend's Whānau. So welcome into the show. Coming up in your next three, we got a throwback on the way. 1999, TLC, Bruno Mars, Sierra, 50 Cent, and so much more. And whānau, we are going to be talking weekend sports as well. Super Rugby, ANZ Premiership, and the NRL was as well. So stick around for that. I'll see you guys up in your next three. It's my. Let's
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weekend. You've got so much time to get in the draw to see Chris Brown and Usher live in New York. If you hear Chris Brown and Usher play out back to back, call 0800 WinMy. Keep it locked on Rover to make sure you don't miss your shot.

Man here on my in the middle of my 30, and you got me, Kayla, hanging out with you for your My Weekend. So welcome into the show if you guys are just tuning in. We are talking weekend sports. So let's talk ANZ Premiership. We've got the Stars versus the Pulse game going down tonight at 4 p.m. Mystics versus Magic at 7 p.m. and then the Steel versus Tactics game tomorrow at 4 p.m. and jumping over to the Waz as well, it looks like they've got a game tonight at 7:30 p.m. kickoff. Go Media Stadium here in Tāmaki. They are versing the Sharks, and they're coming second on that ladder as well, not far behind the Panthers. So fingers crossed we see a grand final this year. But jumping over to Super Rugby as well, the Chiefs and Crusaders played a semi-finals game yesterday, with the Chiefs walking into the grand final with that win, 49-12. And Hurricanes versus Blues game is going down tonight, so whoever is the winner of that will be heading into the grand final against the Chiefs. So that is our sports for your weekend. Any sports shout out, 463 on the text line 0800 946 624. But jumping straight back into the beats for right now, it is the Wehi Backyard Beats. Damn, here on my

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0: That is Notorious B.I.G. Hypnotize, wrapping up 30 minutes of music. You got me, Kayla, hanging out with you for your My Weekend, so welcome in to the show. We're going to be jumping straight back into the beats. But coming up in your next three, we got a throwback on the way, throwing it back to 2004. Mario on the way, new music from Kehlani and Usher as well. Bit of a backyard beat from Over the Ditch, Lissy and EJ in the mix, Alicia Keys and Giveon as well. So stick around, it's My FM.
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Alicia Keys here on My The Hottest Hip Hop and R&B. That is If I Ain't Got You. And I don't know if you guys keep up with the NBA, but the Knicks, they have walked away 107-106 win in Game 4. And Game 5 is going down tomorrow at 12:30 p.m. New Zealand time against the Spurs. And because of that win, this song right here, it has boosted 1,245% across all streaming platforms. This is the Knicks fans' go-to anthem. So I can only imagine what those numbers will look like after Game 5 tomorrow. Fingers crossed. But for right now, Giveon, Jezebel, it's my FM.

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0: Chris Brown, Leon Thomas here on My The Hottest Hip Hop and R&B. Text me through 463 if you guys were lucky enough to go and see Leon Thomas earlier this week. He performed on Tuesday night here in Tamaki, and I was so mad that I didn't get to go. I've been sick this whole week, so I didn't actually get to go. But let me know how it went. Apparently it was mean. He had like the whole crowd like barking, like literally. But still to come in your next three. We're going to throw it back to 1999 with some Lauryn Hill. French Montana in the mix, 660, J. Cole, Missy Elliott, and so much more. It's My FM.
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J. Cole, Missy Elliott, Nobody's Perfect here on My, the hottest hip hop and R&B. And while I have you, whānau, big shout out to Koru School Under 11 Flag Football Team, who has placed fourth at the Flag Football National Tournament that was held in Upper Hutt yesterday. Big shout out to you guys. Big loves from us and Natalie, who has texted through. She's super proud of you guys. Good luck for your next tourney. Jumping straight back into the beast. This is YG Marley Fire here on My.

nothing about a conservative regular girl that still can beat up chairs. 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

0: Wrapping up 30 minutes of music, that is Kehlani Out the Window. And I don't know if you guys have seen it yet, but she's just dropped her brand new music video for her track Back and Forth with Missy Elliott. You guys should definitely check it out. It's very, very cool. Missy Elliott, she hasn't changed, man. She's still like the best, the GOAT. Still to come, we got T-Pain on the way, Tim's, LAB, Twista, that is all up in your next three. And we are going to be talking Chris Brown and Usher Fly Away after that as well. I'm just going to make sure it's super clear to you guys how to get into the draw, because you don't want to miss out. So stick around for those details, and I'll see you up in the next three. It's My.
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